0: Tahoe.
1: Vous pouvez m'appeler votre nom.
2: If you look into the distance, there's a house upon the hill, guiding like a lighthouse, a place where you'll be safe to feel our grace, cause we've all made

problem that I can't fix, cause I can do it in the mix. And if your man gives you trouble just to move out on a double, and you don't let it trouble your brain, cause away goes trouble down the drain. Said away goes trouble down the drain.